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1: Big John. Every morning at the mine you could see him arrive. He stood 6'6" and weighed 245, kind of broad at the shoulder and narrow at the hip.

20 men scrambled from a would-be grave. Now there's only one left down there to save Big John. With Jackson Timbers, they started back down. Then came that rumble way down in the ground. And the smoke and gas belched out of that mine. Everybody knew it was the end of the line for Big John.

0: Now they never reopened that worthless pit. They just placed a marble stand in front of it. These few words are written on that stand. At the bottom of this mine lies one hell of a man. Big John.
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1: Essa eu sei! Vai! Um, dois, três! Wake up, Mr. Mirror, how to pick up? Wake up, Mr. Mirror, how to pick up? Wake up, Mr. Mirror, how to pick up? Vai, mulher! He wants you! He wants you! Wake up, Mr. Mirror, how to pick up? He wants you! Wake up, Mr. Mirror, how to pick up? O quê? I don't think it's right, o quê? Him, cry! Resist to raise to try, o quê? Hi, try, vai! And angels are there to... Vai, mulher!
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The All American Half Pound. Sweet pure beef patty, lettuce, tomato. 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

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Open the door. 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I'm coming, I'm coming.

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1: Thank you. Thank you very much. Ladies and gentlemen, you're a fantastic audience.
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10: 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Welcome. 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
32: 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Susie Quattro, yes.
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35: 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Rod Stewart.
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39: 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You give me a great pleasure. I feel so good to pronounce a very nice musician.
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66: 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Emerson. Lake and Palmer.
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Come on, come on now. 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

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I was only 5 years old in 48. We were unaware what was happening over there. It breaks my heart

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It's time to draw a new line in the sand. 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Before the settlers stole the land. When Grandma's key unlocked the door, and everyone revered the olive tree. 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